0: just say it once. Alexa, play K-Love and watch the whole room's vibe change.
1: I love K-Love so much.
2: Kickstart my heart and take my soul to the OR, 'cause I can't find a pulse, can't find the beat.

0: Yep, Jesus would die again, go to the cross, resurrect, even if you were the only person on the planet. Like, in spite of all the mistakes you've made, in spite of the thing you did last week, it'd still be all about you. Because Jesus loves you that much. Andrew Rip, I Do It Again on K-Love.
1: I still-

Picture an entire global awakening, like the entire world on fire for Jesus. I believe that's going to happen. Here's for King and Country. I'm Caleb.

Being grateful in the midst of things that you don't like is so hard, but I love what it says in Ephesians 5:20. I love it because it's real. It says, and give thanks for everything to God the Father in the name of our Lord Jesus Christ. Like something about saying thank you to God. It's like, okay, God, I trust you. Here's Leanna Crawford. Thank God. I'm Kayla.

Hopefully you're doing really well in an air-conditioned building or out on a lake somewhere or drinking some sweet tea. Thank you for listening to K-Love in the midst of the heat. Here's Zach Williams. Wait for me. Hey,

I don't know why this almost makes me tear up. I'm so inspired by this. Megan Woods decided to write this next song, not after she received victory, but in the middle of her depression, in the middle of her suffering. She was dealing with this physical problem that threatened her singing career, and she just decided to lean in to God and was inspired by Isaiah 40, verse 31. But those who hope in the Lord will renew their strength. They will soar on wings like eagles. They will run and not grow weary. They will walk and not be faint. Here's Megan Woods. I believe you. I'm K-Love.

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It says, you can do this, or a kitten, I believe in you. Sometimes even as adults, we need to be reminded of that. It's not more going to be all right. I'm Kayla.

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I can see now with open eyes, darkest water and deepest pain.

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How did they do the thing? But my counselor friend Tina says you don't want to stay in that place. 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

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K-Love.

somebody asked me, what do you love about the K-Love app? I'm going to be real honest. It is K-Love Christmas. K-Love Christmas. I'm not messing with you right now. All throughout the year, you can download the K-Love app and you can select a station that you want to listen to. Of course, there's the traditional station where you're hanging out with us here at the K-Love Afternoon Show, but you can also select K-Love Christmas. And I don't care if it is 98 degrees outside. It could be wild and wonderful and wintry in your car when you're listening to the K-Love Christmas channel. And there's a whole lot more to discover, but that's my favorite part of that K-Love app for

0: And I know I've put you through it. It's amazing that you can love me like I love me like I am.
1: A lot of us can make the assumption that if God isn't speaking loudly to us, then he's ignoring us. He's not working at all. He's rejecting us. None of those outcomes are great. I'm Lori with you here at K-Love. I don't believe that God is rejecting, ignoring, or not working in our lives. I do know this. Some of God's deepest work happens underground. The roots have got to go down before we can see the fruit in our lives. God's not ignoring you. Maybe he's just building something you can't see yet. And by the way, when I say that God is not ignoring you, here's where I put that confidently. You have the Bible in front of you. I've got the Bible. That is a revelation of God himself. That is consistent guidance. How should I live, Lord? What should I do? Does it come into alignment with Scripture? God's speaking pretty loudly through the Scriptures. It's a connection to Jesus. When you read the Bible, man, everything points to Jesus. In the beginning was the Word. The Word was with God. The Word was God. And the fact that we can comprehend anything at all from the Bible, that just speaks to the Holy Spirit helping us out, apply God's truth to our lives. God is speaking. God is showing up. Don't lose faith. Take a breath and see where he's moving.
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3: Some people brought a blind man to Jesus. Some people brought a blind man to Jesus. They begged him to touch the man and heal him. The first thing I notice about this scripture is that the miracle that was performed was not initiated by the person in need, but by those around him. There is no clearer definition of the church than this, that we do not wait for the needs of lost people to be declared before we show up as an answer to meet those needs. The question is, are we willing to initiate the miracle, not just on our behalf, but on behalf of someone close to us? They saw a need and they took action.
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2: Was a time that I swore I would never go back. I was blind to the truth, didn't know what I had.

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And I got a question to ask you coming up that might just make sure your perspective is in a healthy place. Right now, it's Blessing Offer. Sometimes.

I know a lot of people, after Sunday church service, they are heading out for the very first time to meet new people. Maybe you invited somebody else out to lunch. Here's a question that you can sit around the table after church and ask them. I'll share that question with you coming up.

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It might be goodbye at the end of a week of summer camp, or maybe somebody's leaving the neighborhood, packing up, moving somewhere else. Is there a better way that we should consider goodbyes rather than avoid them? Love to share you an idea coming up here at K-Love.

0: 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My Heavenly Father. He has good plans for you, because that's just who He is.
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Hopefully you won't have to use your umbrella today, but if you do, you will never see your umbrella the same ever again after what I share with you next.

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I'm Scott. I'll tell you how you can make sure you're in it to win it next.

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It makes a difference.

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1: 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And there is nobody better to do that with than Chris Tomlin. It's K-Love.

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0: You're doing the weekend right. 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